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0: How you doing? It is Ben Scott hanging out. Thank you for doing the same. And our Packers holding mandatory mini camps this week. And all the talk still about Christian Watson and the new contract. We'll break that down. Plus, hear comments from his head coach in about 12 minutes right here.
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Ben Scott's and the smile hasn't left Christian Watson's face in signing his new contract last week with our Green Bay Packers. Speaking during minicamp in Green Bay, Watson called the moment surreal and said one of the first things he did was call his wife and his mom to share the news. The new deal reportedly keeps Watson in Green Bay for 4 more years and gives the Packers another key piece of their offensive core along

Alongside Jaden Reed. Head coach Matt LaFleur praised Watson not only for his play in the field, but for the way he carries himself as a teammate. LaFleur says Watson has never complained about targets and consistently does the little things the right way. Quarterback Jordan Love as well echoed those sentiments, saying the extension is a reflection of the work Watson puts in every day and the respect he's earned inside the locker room. So, good things. Hopefully, Christian can stay healthy, as we know he's had an issue with that throughout his career, but hopefully those days are behind him and we have a breakout year from Christian Watson this upcoming season.

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1: 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Those details on the way in less than 15 minutes. 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
4: Tonight, expect showers and possible severe thunderstorms tapering.

0: off after 1 a.m. with patchy fog. Temperatures will dip to 67 with southwest winds gusting up to 30 miles per hour. Rainfall may reach 3/4 of an inch. Tomorrow, fog clears by 7 a.m., giving way to intermittent showers and thunderstorms, some heavy, with a high of 85. Tomorrow night, more storms before 10 p.m., a low of 56, and up to an inch of rain. Friday brings sunshine and 80 degrees. Saturday, mostly sunny, mid-80s, with possible afternoon showers.
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Ben Scott with you, and one of music's most important annual events has announced its 2026 lineup. Farm Aid this year will take place September the 26th in Virginia Beach, marking the first time the benefit concert has been held in the Hampton Roads area. As always, Farm Aid's legendary founders will be front and center with performances scheduled from Willie Nelson, Neil Young, John Mellencamp, Dave Matthews, Margo Price, and Nathaniel Ratcliffe as well. Young is expected to perform with the Chrome Hearts, while Matthews will once again team up with Tim Reynolds. The bill also includes Mike Campbell and the Dirty Knobs, Lucas Nelson, Sierra Farrell, and several other artists as well. Since launching back in 1985, Farm Aid raised awareness and support for family farmers across America. And Willie Nelson says this year's event is about standing with the farmers and fishers who help feed communities throughout Virginia and beyond. So, again, Farm Aid this year, September the 26th, and you should be able to live stream that as well. That was an option during last year's event for, I believe, the first time. But some more details on that, so we'll share those as they become available. But, yeah, September the 26th, Farm Aid 2026.

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The Stones are teaming up with FIFA ahead of the World Cup this year. We'll let you know what you could get your hands on in about 13 minutes. I am Ben Scott.

Ben Scott with you. Appreciate the time you're spending with us. And as I mentioned a few minutes ago, the Rolling Stones, they are teaming up with the World Cup this year. They've announced a new merchandise collaboration in celebration of the event. The collection features jerseys, t-shirts, hats, sweatshirts, and other apparel inspired by the tournament's host nations, the United States, Mexico, and Canada, along with designs representing participating countries from around the world. The band says the collection is meant to celebrate the cultures, memories, and connections that bring people together through music and sports. The announcement, of course, follows the Stones' earlier reveal of special World Cup-themed vinyl editions of their upcoming album, Foreign Tongues, which is due out July the 10th, 1 month from today. You'll also be able to buy this World Cup Rolling Stones-themed merchandise online as well as we get closer to the World Cup.

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0: Very, very warm the next few days here across America's dairy land, and the Wisconsin DOT is warning about road buckling, okay? We'll give you their warning here in about 15 minutes. It is Ben Scott's.
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4: Tonight, expect showers and possible severe thunderstorms, tapering off after 1 a.m. with patchy fog. Temperatures will dip to 67 with southwest winds gusting up to 30 miles per hour. Rainfall may reach 3/4 of an inch. Tomorrow, fog clears by 7 a.m., giving way to intermittent showers and thunderstorms, some heavy, with a high of 85. Tomorrow night, more storms before 10 p.m., a low of 56, and up to an inch of rain. Friday brings sunshine and 80 degrees. Saturday, mostly sunny, mid-80s, with possible afternoon showers.
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Ben Scott hanging out. Temperatures, man, going to be very warm across the good land. Temperatures today could climb well into the upper 80s or even low 90s. And the Wisconsin DOT, they are urging drivers to stay alert for pavement buckling. They say roads can expand rapidly after cooler weather. In some cases, the pressure causes concrete slabs to push against one another, creating sudden bumps or raised sections of pavements. Because it's nearly impossible to predict exactly where buckling will occur, the DOT is encouraging drivers to slow down, stay focused on the road, and watch for slowing traffic ahead. Motorists should also be prepared to move over for highway crews responding to roadside damage. Before heading out,

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0: How you doing? It is Ben Scott hanging out. Thank you for doing the same. And our Packers holding mandatory mini camps this week. And all the talk still about Christian Watson and the new contract. We'll break that down. Plus, hear comments from his head coach in about 12 minutes right here.
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Ben Scott's and the smile hasn't left Christian Watson's face in signing his new contract last week with our Green Bay Packers. Speaking during minicamp in Green Bay, Watson called the moment surreal and said one of the first things he did was call his wife and his mom to share the news. The new deal reportedly keeps Watson in Green Bay for four more years and gives the Packers another key piece of their offensive core alongside Jaden Reed. Head coach Matt LaFleur praised Watson not only for his play in the field, but for the way he carries himself as a teammate. LaFleur says Watson has never complained about targets and consistently does the little things the right way. Quarterback Jordan Love as well echoed those sentiments, saying the extension is a reflection of the work Watson puts in every day and the respect he's earned inside the locker room. So, good things. Hopefully, Christian can stay healthy, as we know he's had an issue with that throughout his career, but hopefully those days are behind him and we have a breakout year from Christian Watson this upcoming season.

0: on the way in less than 15 minutes. It is Ben Scott's.
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2: Tonight, expect mostly cloudy conditions with a low around 67 and a light southwest breeze. A few showers or thunderstorms may occur before 4 a.m. Tomorrow, anticipate patchy morning fog, then scattered showers and thunderstorms, some with heavy rain. Highs will be near 85 with gusty southwest winds up to 30 miles per hour. Rainfall could reach 3/4 of an inch. Thursday night, more storms are expected with lows around 56. Friday brings sunshine and a high near 80. Saturday, mostly sunny with a chance of afternoon storms and highs near 85.
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September the 26th in Virginia Beach, marking the first time the benefit concert has been held in the Hampton Roads area. As always, Farm Aid's legendary founders will be front and center with performances scheduled from Willie Nelson, Neil Young, John Mellencamp, Dave Matthews, Margo Price, and Nathaniel Ratcliffe as well. Young is expected to perform with the Chrome Hearts, while Matthews will once again team up with Tim Reynolds. The bill also includes Mike Campbell and the Dirty Knobs, Lucas Nelson, Sierra Farrell, and several other artists as well. Since launching back in 1985, Farm Aid raised awareness and support for family farmers across America. And Willie Nelson says this year's event is about standing with the farmers and fishers who help feed communities throughout Virginia and beyond. So again, Farm Aid this year, September the 26th, and you should be able to live stream that as well. That was an option during last year's event for, I believe, the first time. But some more details on that, so we'll share those as they become available. But yeah, September the 26th, Farm Aid 2026.

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0: The Stones are teaming up with FIFA ahead of the World Cup this year. We'll let you know what you could get your hands on in about 13 minutes. I am Ben Scott.
1: Attend the Beachwood Fireman's Picnic this Friday and Saturday at the Firehouse. 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

0: Dinner starting at 4:30 with polka music from the Good Time Dutchman and live music from the Noisy Neighbors Trio at 8:30. 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

You just don't seem to have as much to lose. Strange how the night moves.

Scott, with you, appreciate the time you're spending with us. And as I mentioned a few minutes ago, the Rolling Stones, they are teaming up with the World Cup this year. They've announced a new merchandise collaboration in celebration of the event. The collection features jerseys, t-shirts, hats, sweatshirts, and other apparel inspired by the tournament's host nations, the United States, Mexico, and Canada, along with designs representing participating countries from around the world. The band says the collection is meant to celebrate the cultures, memories, and connections that bring people together through music and sports. The announcement, of course, follows the Stones' earlier reveal of special World Cup-themed vinyl editions of their upcoming album, Foreign Tongues, which is due out July the 10th, 1 month from today. You'll also be able to buy this World Cup Rolling Stones-themed merchandise online as well as we get closer to the World Cup.

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Very, very warm the next few days here across America's dairy land, and the Wisconsin DOT is warning about road buckling, okay? We'll give you their warning here in about 15 minutes. It is Ben Scott's.

0: 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Or maybe you just haven't tanned in a while.
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0: Few showers or thunderstorms may occur before 4 a.m. Tomorrow, anticipate patchy morning fog, then scattered showers and thunderstorms, some with heavy rain. Highs will be near 85 with gusty southwest winds up to 30 miles per hour. Rainfall could reach 3/4 of an inch. Thursday night, more storms are expected with lows around 56. Friday brings sunshine and a high near 80. Saturday, mostly sunny with a chance of afternoon storms and highs near 85.
1: You told us what you wanted to hear. And we listened.

Ben Scott hanging out. Temperatures, man, going to be very warm across the good land. Temperatures today could climb well into the upper 80s or even low 90s. And the Wisconsin DOT, they are urging drivers to stay alert for pavement buckling. They say roads can expand rapidly after cooler weather. In some cases, the pressure causes concrete slabs to push against one another, creating sudden bumps or raised sections of pavements. Because it's nearly impossible to predict exactly where buckling will occur, the DOT is encouraging drivers to slow down, stay focused on the road, and watch for slowing traffic ahead. Motorists should also be prepared to move over for highway crews responding to roadside damage. Before heading out, officials recommend as well checking road conditions and delays through 511 Wisconsin. And if you encounter a serious pavement issue, call 911 and provide an exact location. Something we really should just be aware of all summer long as temperatures continue to rise all summer long. But it's going to be a hot one today, so be aware. Temperatures in the upper 80s, lower 90s. Could see some severe weather too. So be alert as you enjoy your Wednesday.

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1: Tonight, expect mostly cloudy conditions with a low around 67 and a light southwest breeze. A few showers or thunderstorms may occur before 4 a.m. Tomorrow, anticipate patchy morning fog, then scattered showers and thunderstorms, some with heavy rain. Highs will be near 85 with gusty southwest winds up to 30 miles per hour. Rainfall could reach 3/4 of an inch. Thursday night, more storms are expected with lows around 56. Friday brings sunshine and a high near 80. Saturday, mostly sunny with a chance of afternoon storms and highs near 85.
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0: Tonight, expect mostly cloudy conditions with a low around 67 and a light southwest breeze. A few showers or thunderstorms may occur before 4 a.m. Tomorrow, anticipate patchy morning fog, then scattered showers and thunderstorms, some with heavy rain. Highs will be near 85 with gusty southwest winds up to 30 miles per hour. Rainfall could reach 3/4 of an inch. Thursday night, more storms are expected with lows around 56. Friday brings sunshine and a high near 80. Saturday, mostly sunny with a chance of afternoon storms and highs near 85.
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0: Tonight, expect mostly cloudy conditions with a low around 67 and a light southwest breeze. A few showers or thunderstorms may occur before 4 a.m. Tomorrow, anticipate patchy morning fog, then scattered showers and thunderstorms, some with heavy rain. Highs will be near 85 with gusty southwest winds up to 30 miles per hour. Rainfall could reach 3/4 of an inch. Thursday night, more storms are expected with lows around 56. Friday brings sunshine and a high near 80. Saturday, mostly sunny with a chance of afternoon storms and highs near 85.
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You need cool. Oh, won't you give me three steps? WRYU. It's more than a feeling. 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

0: Tonight, expect mostly cloudy conditions with a low around 67 and a light southwest breeze. A few showers or thunderstorms may occur before 4 a.m. Tomorrow, anticipate patchy morning fog, then scattered showers and thunderstorms, some with heavy rain. Highs will be near 85 with gusty southwest winds up to 30 miles per hour. Rainfall could reach 3/4 of an inch. Thursday night, more storms are expected with lows around 56. Friday brings sunshine and a high near 80. Saturday, mostly sunny with a chance of afternoon storms and highs near 85.
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0: Tonight, expect mostly cloudy conditions with a low around 67 and a light southwest breeze. A few showers or thunderstorms may occur before 4 a.m. Tomorrow, anticipate patchy morning fog, then scattered showers and thunderstorms, some with heavy rain. Highs will be near 85 with gusty southwest winds up to 30 miles per hour. Rainfall could reach 3/4 of an inch. Thursday night, more storms are expected with lows around 56. Friday brings sunshine and a high near 80. Saturday, mostly sunny with a chance of afternoon storms and highs near 85.
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0: Tonight, expect mostly cloudy conditions with a low around 67 and a light southwest breeze. A few showers or thunderstorms may occur before 4 a.m. Tomorrow, anticipate patchy morning fog, then scattered showers and thunderstorms, some with heavy rain. Highs will be near 85 with gusty southwest winds up to 30 miles per hour. Rainfall could reach 3/4 of an inch. Thursday night, more storms are expected with lows around 56. Friday brings sunshine and a high near 80. Saturday, mostly sunny with a chance of afternoon storms and highs near 85.
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0: Errol Smith on WRYU. We rock you. Up and at them on Thursday morning. Weather Watch 12 says we're going to have another day of rain and thunderstorms today. Hopefully not as bad as it was yesterday. High 82. Winds out of the southwest at 10 to 20. Showers and thunderstorms quite likely this evening. Low 55. And nice tomorrow sunshine with a high 80. WRYU. We rock you.
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2: Here are your headlines. As Milwaukee officials prepared for the severe round of weather we experienced yesterday, the threat coming just months after major flooding damaging homes and vehicles across the city, Mayor Cavalier Johnson said public works crews were clearing catch basins and monitoring flood-prone areas, while the Milwaukee Metropolitan Sewerage District continued work on nearly $900 million in flood mitigation projects. Milwaukee public schools are also urging students to stay hydrated and wear light clothing, with many school buildings lacking sufficient air conditioning. In Fond du Lac, a 52-year-old Wapaka man is facing multiple felony charges after authorities say a road rage incident turned into a police pursuit Tuesday night. Deputies say the suspect repeatedly followed another vehicle, ignoring emergency lights and sirens, and led officers through city streets before surrendering at a gas station. No injuries were reported. In Sheboygan County, firefighters from more than a dozen departments battled a large home fire in the town of Mitchell Tuesday afternoon. Officials say the blaze started in a garage before spreading through the home. No word yet on injuries or the cause. And lastly, a Waukesha County Sheriff's deputy has been charged with possessing a firearm while intoxicated. Authorities say 34-year-old John Matuzak was stopped for driving the wrong way in Pewaukee and registered a blood alcohol level above the legal limit. He's been placed on administrative leave. And those are your headlines for Thursday, June 11th.
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We rock you. Everybody just about the same with temperatures this morning. 68 degrees now in West Bend, 67 in Kewaskum. Hartford at 67. Slinger has 66. 66 in Menominee Falls. Cedarburg at 67. And it's 68 degrees now in Milwaukee at WRYU. 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

0: WRYU, we rock you. WeatherWatch 12 says we definitely have the potential for heavy rainfall today. More scattered showers and thunderstorms. High of 82. Winds out of the southwest at 10 to 15. Showers and thunderstorms likely tonight. Low 55. Very nice tomorrow. Sunshine and a high near 80. WRYU, we rock you.
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1: Here are your headlines. As Milwaukee officials prepared for the severe round of weather we experienced yesterday, the threat coming just months after major flooding damaging homes and vehicles across the city, Mayor Cavalier Johnson said public works crews were clearing catch basins and monitoring flood-prone areas, while the Milwaukee Metropolitan Sewerage District continued work on nearly $900 million in flood mitigation projects. Milwaukee public schools are also urging students to stay hydrated and wear light clothing, with many school buildings lacking sufficient air conditioning. In Fond du Lac, a 52-year-old Wapaka man is facing multiple felony charges after authorities say a road rage incident turned into a police pursuit Tuesday night. Deputies say the suspect repeatedly followed another vehicle, ignoring emergency lights and sirens, and led officers through city streets before surrendering at a gas station. No injuries were reported. In Sheboygan County, firefighters from more than a dozen departments battled a large home fire in the town of Mitchell Tuesday afternoon. Officials say the blaze started in a garage before spreading through the home. No word yet on injuries or the cause. And lastly, a Waukesha County Sheriff's deputy has been charged with possessing a firearm while intoxicated. Authorities say 34-year-old John Matuzak was stopped for driving the wrong way in Pewaukee and registered a blood alcohol level above the legal limit. He's been placed on administrative leave. And those are your headlines for Thursday, June 11th.
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I've been walking all day. She said, that don't confront me. Long as I get my money and expired. Now next Friday I come out in Atherin, and out the door I went.

Stay with you maybe a couple days. He said, oh, let me go and ask my wife. He come out of the house, like I seen his face.

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WRYU.

WRYU, we rock you. Well, hope everything is good with you after the storms yesterday. Lots of folks were without power, but We Energy's been rocking and getting that power back on. Big damage in Lomira, and look at this in Horicon. Meteorologists are predicting 100-mile-an-hour straight-line winds tore through downtown Horicon. Incredible damage. Also damage over by Beaver Dam. Hope everything is good with you. We do have the possibility of more severe weather today. We'll keep you updated on WRYU.

0: In the beginning, a guy named Les Paul picked up a guitar, and we sort of took it from there. The Rockin' Bass Classic Rock.
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WRYU, we rock you. Incredible comeback last night for the New York Knicks, the NBA Finals. Knicks came back from a 29-point deficit, and they beat the San Antonio Spurs 107-106. Game four, so Knicks up 3-1. Game five is going to be Saturday night in San Antonio. WRYU.

0: going to be Saturday night in San Antonio. 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
5: A chance of some showers and thunderstorms are once again expected during the day today. We're starting off the morning hours dry, but as we head towards lunchtime, watching for a potential first round of clusters of showers and storms moving in here. That could actually put a damper on the stronger evening threat if we hold on to a little bit of cloud cover. Still potential for some hail, damaging winds, and an isolated tornado threat, something we'll watch closely. A chance of storms move out of here later on tonight, and then some sunshine for your Friday. With your Weather Watch Show forecast, I'm meteorologist Gina Rocchio.
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the Guess Who on WRYU. We rock you. Well, today, Thursday, it's the 11th day of June. It's National German Chocolate Cake Day. Oh, yeah, I'll take a slab. Also, National Career Nurse Assistance Day, and it's National Corn on the Cob Day. Pass me the butter and grab the salt. So, corn on the cob, can't wait for some of that. WRYU, we rock you.

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We rock you.

WRYU, we rock you. Well, the hardworking folks at We Energy is busy this morning restoring power. There's 1,600 power outages reported as of this morning in West Bend, also Keewaskum, Hartford, Cedarburg, Germantown, Menominee Falls, and Milwaukee. WRYU

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4: Here are your headlines. As Milwaukee officials prepared for the severe round of weather we experienced yesterday, the threat coming just months after major flooding damaging homes and vehicles across the city, Mayor Cavalier Johnson said public works crews were clearing catch basins and monitoring flood-prone areas, while the Milwaukee Metropolitan Sewerage District continued work on nearly $900 million in flood mitigation projects. Milwaukee Public Schools are also urging students to stay hydrated and wear light clothing, with many school buildings lacking sufficient air conditioning. In Fond du Lac, a 52-year-old Waupaca man is facing multiple felony charges after authorities say a road rage incident turned into a police pursuit Tuesday night. Deputies say the suspect repeatedly followed another vehicle, ignoring emergency lights and sirens, and led officers through city streets before surrendering at a gas station. No injuries were reported. In Sheboygan County, firefighters from more than a dozen departments battled a large home fire in the town of Mitchell Tuesday afternoon. Officials say the blaze started in a garage before spreading through the home. No word yet on injuries or the cause. And lastly, a Waukesha County Sheriff's deputy has been charged with possessing a firearm while intoxicated. Authorities say 34-year-old John Matuzak was stopped for driving the wrong way in Pewaukee and registered a blood alcohol level above the legal limit. He's been placed on administrative leave. And those are your headlines for Thursday, June 11th.
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WRYU, we rock you. Well, another loss for the Milwaukee Brewers yesterday in Las Vegas. The A's beat them 4-3. Brew crew off today. They return home tomorrow for a weekend series with the Philadelphia Phillies. WRYU, we rock you.

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0: WRYU rocking on through Thursday morning. What a comeback last night for the New York Knicks. NBA Finals Game 4. Knicks came back from a 29-point deficit, and they beat the San Antonio Spurs 107-106. So Knicks are up 3-1. Game 5 is going to be Saturday in San Antonio. WRYU, we rock you.
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1: A chance of some showers and thunderstorms are once again expected during the day today. We're starting off the morning hours dry, but as we head towards lunchtime, watching for a potential first round of clusters of showers and storms moving in here. That could actually put a damper on the stronger evening threat if we hold on to a little bit of cloud cover. Still potential for some hail, damaging winds, and an isolated tornado threat, something we'll watch closely. A chance of storms moving out of here later on tonight, and then some sunshine for your Friday. With your Weather Watch full forecast, I'm meteorologist Gina Rocchio.
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New Stones album comes out July 10th. And the ex-bass player for the Stones, Bill Wyman, his band Rhythm Kings, are putting out a big box set called Rhythm Kings Ultimate Collection. 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

0: WRYU, we rock you. WeatherWatch 12 says it's very likely we're going to have heavy rain today with scattered showers and thunderstorms, high 82. Winds out of the southwest at 10 to 15. Showers and thunderstorms are likely tonight, low 55, and looks good for tomorrow, sunshine with a high near 80. WRYU, we rock you.
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3: Here are your headlines. As Milwaukee officials prepared for the severe round of weather we experienced yesterday, the threat coming just months after major flooding damaging homes and vehicles across the city, Mayor Cavalier Johnson said public works crews were clearing catch basins and monitoring flood-prone areas, while the Milwaukee Metropolitan Sewerage District continued work on nearly $900 million in flood mitigation projects. Milwaukee public schools are also urging students to stay hydrated and wear light clothing, with many school buildings lacking sufficient air conditioning. In Fond du Lac, a 52-year-old Wapaka man is facing multiple felony charges after authorities say a road rage incident turned into a police pursuit Tuesday night. Deputies say the suspect repeatedly followed another vehicle, ignoring emergency lights and sirens, and led officers through city streets before surrendering at a gas station. No injuries were reported. In Sheboygan County, firefighters from more than a dozen departments battled a large home fire in the town of Mitchell Tuesday afternoon. Officials say the blaze started in a garage before spreading through the home. No word yet on injuries or the cause. And lastly, a Waukesha County Sheriff's deputy has been charged with possessing a firearm while intoxicated. Authorities say 34-year-old John Matuzak was stopped for driving the wrong way in Pewaukee and registered a blood alcohol level above the legal limit. He's been placed on administrative leave. And those are your headlines for Thursday, June 11th.
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Well, coming up this Sunday, June 14th, National Flag Day, and the birthplace of Flag Day is Wabaca, and they are celebrating this Sunday, June 14th, National Flag Day. It actually started back in 1885. They have a very nice program. Bring your family. Kids are going to love it. Got a lot of food and beverages as well, and special events and speakers in Wabaca.

0: Def Leppard on WRYU. We rock you. Storm cleanup continues today in Horicon. My goodness, the damage downtown Horicon. 100-mile-an-hour straight-line winds. Also big damage in Lomira and around Beaver Dam. So hope you're okay. We do have the real possibility for more storms today.
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1: Ace is the place with the helpful hardware, folks.
2: A chance of some showers and thunderstorms are once again expected during the day today. We're starting off the morning hours dry, but as we head towards lunchtime, watching for a potential first round of clusters of showers and storms moving in here. That could actually put a damper on the stronger evening threat if we hold on to a little bit of cloud cover. Still potential for some hail, damaging winds, and an isolated tornado threat, something we'll watch closely. A chance of storms move out of here later on tonight, and then some sunshine for your Friday. With your Weather Watch Full Forecast, I'm meteorologist Gina Rucchio.
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Don Henley on WRYU. We rock you. Well, soccer fans, you've been waiting for it. The World Cup finally starts today. And according to ESPN, Spain is the team to beat in the World Cup. They're followed by France, Argentina, England, and Brazil. So enjoy, the World Cup starts today.

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0: WRYU, we rock you. Weather Watch 12 says be on the lookout for scattered showers and thunderstorms. Could be a lot of rain. High today, 82. Winds out of the southwest at 10 to 20. Showers and thunderstorms are likely tonight, low 55. And clear enough, looking great for tomorrow. Sunshine, high 80 tomorrow. WRYU, we rock you.
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0: Bon Jovi on WRYU, We Rock You. Well, the Kansas City Chiefs have just awarded quarterback Patrick Mahomes a contract extension, and it's the largest in NFL history. Patrick Mahomes now signed with the Chiefs through 2023, $504 million. Wow!
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0: Lynyrd Skynyrd on WRYU. We rock you. Great news from the Green Bay Packers. They say that tight end Tucker Kraft has completed his rehab from the torn ACL, and he is expected to be ready for the start of the season with the Packers.
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2: What a comeback for the New York Knicks.
3: 5.7 left. No timeouts remaining. Ananobi is handed the ball. Finds Brunson at midcourt. Launches a straight on three. Missed it short. Tip by Ananobi. He put it in. Ananobi put it in. The Knicks take the lead with 1.2 to go.
4: Ananobi, it's not over.
2: Out of nowhere. You heard it on the Knicks radio network. They were down 29. Came all the way back to defeat the Spurs 107 to 106. Ananobi ended with 33 points. Jalen Brunson was the leading scorer of the game. Ended with 36 points. New York now leads the series 3-1. Game 5 will be back in San Antonio on Saturday. In baseball, the White Sox held on 2-1 against the Braves. Chicago is now in first place in the AL Central. The A's defeated the Brewers 4-3, and the Pirates came back to take down the Dodgers 9-8.
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0: towards lunchtime, watching for a potential first round of clusters of showers and storms moving in here. That could actually put a damper on the stronger evening threat if we hold on to a little bit of cloud cover. Still potential for some hail, damaging winds, and an isolated tornado threat, something we'll watch closely. A chance of storms move out of here later on tonight, and then some sunshine for your Friday. With your Weather Watch Toll forecast, I'm meteorologist Gina Recchio.
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I'm Bill Mitchell. That's it for me. Thank you for tuning in. Have a great day today. Stay dry. Be safe. I'll see you back here tomorrow morning. Van McNeil next with more classic rock on WRYU. 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

0: 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Good morning, Van McNeil. It is Thursday, June 11th. Mother Nature rocking us yesterday, and she's going to rock us again in a little bit. Another round of severe storms coming our way as cleanup continues in Dodge County. Why is it always Dodge County? What did Dodge County do to Mother Nature? At least everybody's okay, but prayers are positive vibes. As more storms roll in, we will check in with Weather Watch 12. We'll get the latest in a little bit. Fleetwood Mac ahead, AC/DC, Sugarloaf in 90 seconds here. 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

is it July? Yeah, we're about a month away from those guys rocking Madison, AC/DC, on WRYU. Watch out for the storms today. Another round coming our way. 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

0: 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Motorcycle riders, you've got to do your part too, a weighty responsibility, literally and figuratively. Heavy piece of machinery. Please be smart and safe on the motorcycles. Behind the wheels, watch out for the bikes. Now, the latest news around here, the motorcycles return, huh? More Harleys going to be manufactured here in Wisconsin. All right, more of the rumble. Let's go. We love that. More great classic rock. I mean, maybe get in on your bike right now before the storms, before round two of rain comes our way. Weather Watch 12 with the latest in just 90 seconds. And then Def Leppard, Edgar Winter, Billy Joel, straight ahead. It's WRYU. We rock you.
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5: 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No timeouts remaining. Ananobi is handed the ball. Finds Brunson at midcourt. Launches a straight on three. Missed it short. Tip by Ananobi. He put it in. Ananobi put it in. The Knicks take the lead with 1.2 to go. Ananobi,
6: it's not over.
4: Nowhere. You heard it on the Knicks radio network. They were down 29. Came all the way back to defeat the Spurs 107 to 106. Ananobi ended with 33 points. Jalen Brunson was the leading scorer of the game. Ended with 36 points. New York now leads the series 3-1. Game 5 will be back in San Antonio on Saturday. In baseball, the White Sox held on 2-1 against the Braves. Chicago is now in first place in the AL Central. The A's defeated the Brewers 4-3, and the Pirates came back to take down the Dodgers 9-8.
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8: This afternoon, expect showers and possible severe thunderstorms, bringing heavy rain and gusts up to 30 miles per hour from the south. Temperatures will peak near 82. Tonight, the stormy weather continues before 10 p.m., with temperatures dropping to around 56. Winds will shift to the southwest, gusting up to 35 miles per hour. Rainfall could reach up to an inch. Tomorrow brings sunshine and a high near 80, with gusty west winds. Tomorrow night, enjoy mostly clear conditions and a low around 59. Saturday, anticipate possible showers and thunderstorms under mostly sunny skies with temperatures near 83.
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1: 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We rock you.

Yeah, Mother Nature. Come on, ELO, Electric Light Orchestra on WRYU. Van McNeil. It's one of those days where you want to stay in and watch a movie. And that song right there, Don't Bring Me Down, J.J. Abrams, Super 8. It's one of my favorite movies, a modern-day Goonies. It is an adventure for everybody. Takes you right

0: the end. I love it. J.J. Abrams, Super 8. More great classic rock. We're back in just 2 minutes. Who? Bruce Springsteen, CCR, Creedence Clearwater Revival, coming up. WRYU, we rock you.
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You better check it out before it leaves Milwaukee Public Museum. Stargazing with Pink Floyd. Thank you, Dr. Sensky. It's 93.9 Cedarbrook, 101.3 West Bend. It's WRYU. Your walk, your run, you better get it in now. Yeah, you ready for more rain? Yeah, be smart, be safe out there. Dire Straits. It's WRYU. We rock you.

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The Beatles, Stones, Zeppelin. They paved the way for AC/DC and Van Halen. 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

0: 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A van, McNeil. All right, another round of storms. Cleanup continues in Dodge County. Everybody's okay. The concern is the barn. What, they don't keep all the chicken tenders there. I love those chicken tenders. But that barn is destroyed, huh? Hello, Beaver Dam. Our prayers are positive vibes. And as more storms encroach, we'll get the latest here. Weather Watch 12 is all over it. Bon Jovi after that. REO Speedwagon. We'll get the lead out coming up in just 2 minutes. Led Zeppelin ahead, too. It's WRYU. We rock you.
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4: 5.7 left. No timeouts remaining. Ananobi is handed the ball. Finds Brunson at midcourt. Launches a straight on three. Missed it short. Tip by Ananobi. He put it in. Ananobi put it in. The Knicks take the lead with 1.2 to go.
5: Ananobi, it's not over.
3: Nowhere. You heard it on the Knicks radio network. They were down 29. Came all the way back to defeat the Spurs 107 to 106. Ananobi ended with 33 points. Jalen Brunson was the leading scorer of the game. Ended with 36 points. New York now leads the series 3-1. Game 5 will be back in San Antonio on Saturday. In baseball, the White Sox held on 2-1 against the Braves. Chicago is now in first place in the AL Central. The A's defeated the Brewers 4-3, and the Pirates came back to take down the Dodgers 9-8.
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7: This afternoon, expect showers and possible severe thunderstorms, bringing heavy rain and gusts up to 30 miles per hour from the south. Temperatures will peak near 82. Tonight, the stormy weather continues before 10 p.m., with temperatures dropping to around 56. Winds will shift to the southwest, gusting up to 35 miles per hour. Rainfall could reach up to an inch. Tomorrow brings sunshine and a high near 80, with gusty west winds. Tomorrow night, enjoy mostly clear conditions and a low around 59. Saturday, anticipate possible showers and thunderstorms under mostly sunny skies with temperatures near 83.
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0: Good. In the meantime, as we get into lunch here, John Mellencamp, STP, Stone Temple Pilots, the real Van the Man coming up, Van Morrison, right around the corner. In 2 minutes, it's WRYU. We rock you.
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You may want to get that run in now before the storms get here. Round two is on the way. Steve Miller Band, 93.9 Cedarburg, 101.3 West Bend. 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

0: 93.9 Cedarbrook, 101.3 West Bend. That's Pat Benatar on WDRYU, Van McNeil. We are currently under a flood watch. Storms to the west that are heading this way, and in Beaver Dam. The barn is down. Is that the barn where they store all the chicken tenders? Now, everybody's okay, but the barn is down. Chicken tender distribution will not be affected. Okay, thank goodness. I need the buffalo sauce. That's what you dip the chicken. That's what I dip my chicken tenders into. More great classic rock. We're back in just a couple of minutes. A late, great David Bowie ahead. Queen, AC/DC, and all eyes on Weather Watch 12, keeping an eye on the forecast and the storms that are rolling this way again. Goodness, WDRYU, we rock you.
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3: 5.7 left. No timeouts remaining. Ananobi is handed the ball. Finds Brunson at midcourt. Launches a straight on three. Missed it short. Tip by Ananobi. He put it in. Ananobi put it in. The Knicks take the lead with 1.2 to go.
4: Ananobi, it's not over.
2: Out of nowhere. You heard it on the Knicks Radio Network. They were down 29, came all the way back to defeat the Spurs 107 to 106. Ananobi ended with 33 points. Jalen Brunson was the leading scorer of the game, ended with 36 points. New York now leads the series 3-1. Game 5 will be back in San Antonio on Saturday. In baseball, the White Sox held on 2-1 against the Braves. Chicago is now in first place in the AL Central. The A's defeated the Brewers 4-3, and the Pirates came back to take down the Dodgers 9-8.
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6: This afternoon, expect showers and possible severe thunderstorms, bringing heavy rain and gusts up to 30 miles per hour from the south. Temperatures will peak near 82. Tonight, the stormy weather continues before 10 p.m., with temperatures dropping to around 56. Winds will shift to the southwest, gusting up to 35 miles per hour. Rainfall could reach up to an inch. Tomorrow brings sunshine and a high near 80, with gusty west winds. Tomorrow night, enjoy mostly clear conditions and a low around 59. Saturday, anticipate possible showers and thunderstorms under mostly sunny skies with temperatures near 83.
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0: quote, "We've got a game plan, but it's kind of loose, and we like it that way. It's not like we're being told by management and labels that we're on a deadline. 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Joe Elliott talking about a new AC/DC record coming soon. I mean, they are about to embark on a world tour in Spain, Madrid, Argentina. A few dates here in the States, but come on back this way, Def Leppard, to Wisconsin. It's been a couple of years. They kicked off Summerfest a few years ago. More great classic rock, kicking that off in just a couple of minutes. Joe Walsh, R.E.M., Tom Petty and the Heartbreakers, straight ahead. It's WRYU. We rock you.
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Tom Petty and the Heartbreakers on WRYU. Ever since having a tick on me, I'm not backing down at all. State says the ticks are bacteria-ridden. Stronger than ever. More in a moment. It's WRYU. 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

0: 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It's Bob Seger on WRYU. Van McNeil, I will certainly not forget, and you won't forget it either. Once a tick starts to burrow into you, it happened a couple of weeks ago to me. I was disc golfing over in Grafton at Limekiln Park. Came home, I was sitting at the table. Oh, but that's a weird bump that's behind my ear. Thought it was a pimple. Oh, it wasn't a pimple. It was a tick, and the tick's speedy. So I got it. It was starting to burrow right behind my left ear. I got it out of there, and I thought I had it. The thing was running down my body, like sprinting, wanted to get away. I immediately got the rubbing alcohol and got to that point. But ever since, anything that touches me now, is that a tick? I'm hypersensitive to the ticks. You should be too, and certainly on your pets as well. Be smart, be safe. All eyes on the forecast, Weather Watch 12 with what's next here. A little bit of a slowdown from the rain, please. The Stones coming up, Journey, Cars, Dylan standing by. It's WRYU, we rock you.
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5: 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No timeouts remaining. Ananobi is handed the ball. Finds Brunson at midcourt. Launches a straight on three. Missed it short. Tip by Ananobi. He put it in. Ananobi put it in. The Knicks take the lead with 1.2 to go. Ananobi,
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4: 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They were down 29. Came all the way back to defeat the Spurs 107 to 106. Ananobi ended with 33 points. Jalen Brunson was the leading scorer of the game. Ended with 36 points. New York now leads the series 3-1. Game 5 will be back in San Antonio on Saturday. In baseball, the White Sox held on 2-1 against the Braves. Chicago is now in first place in the AL Central. The A's defeated the Brewers 4-3, and the Pirates came back to take down the Dodgers 9-8.
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1: This afternoon, expect showers and possible severe thunderstorms, bringing heavy rain and gusts up to 30 miles per hour from the south. Temperatures will peak near 82. Tonight, the stormy weather continues before 10 p.m., with temperatures dropping to around 56. Winds will shift to the southwest, gusting up to 35 miles per hour. Rainfall could reach up to an inch. Tomorrow brings sunshine and a high near 80, with gusty west winds. Tomorrow night, enjoy mostly clear conditions and a low around 59. Saturday, anticipate possible showers and thunderstorms under mostly sunny skies with temperatures near 83.
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0: Happy Thursday, and I appreciate you choosing to listen to us. I'm Dylan. At what age did we learn to keep our hands to ourselves? We're going to talk about that today. And I probably know the answer to this. You never cut class when you were in school, did you? I know. We're going to talk about Ferris Bueller's Day Off a little bit later.
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0: We rock you, WRYU. This was good news earlier this week. You probably saw it. Harley-Davidson has announced that it's bringing back production to the U.S. The move brings machining, powertrain assembly, painting, and final vehicle assembly. All that work is going to be done at Harley-Davidson facilities in Pennsylvania and in Wisconsin.
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0: Are you a Beach Boys fan at all? Thanks for listening. I'm Dylan. I went to school for recording, so yes, I'm a Beach Boys fan. Brian Wilson, he moved mountains, changed the language. A tribute to Brian Wilson, June 20th, 1942 to June 11th, 2025. This is on loudersound.com. It is a great read if you like Brian Wilson at all.
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3: The 2026 World Cup is just moments away from getting underway in Mexico City. Mexico and South Africa open up play a bit later on tonight. In Guadalajara, South Korea will face Czechia. One other soccer note, Real Madrid named Jose Mourinho as their manager for the second time in his career. By the way, you can see Mexico and South Africa right now on Fox. Stanley Cup Final Game 5 as the Golden Knights and Hurricanes skate at 8 o'clock Eastern Time. That series is tied up at 2 games apiece. The Denver Broncos and head coach Sean Payton have agreed to terms on a new contract. ESPN says it's a new 5-year deal for Payton, who had 2 years left on his original contract. He's now locked in through 2030. Kansas City Chiefs are trading offensive tackle Wanya Morris to the Atlanta Falcons. Sahith Theegala leads the Canadian Open at 6-under par in first round play. Marlins on top of the Diamondbacks 2-0 in the 7th. Tigers routing the Twins 8-0.

0: in the 7th.
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2: This afternoon, expect showers and possible severe thunderstorms, bringing heavy rain and gusts up to 30 miles per hour from the south. Temperatures will peak near 82. Tonight, the stormy weather continues before 10 p.m., with temperatures dropping to around 56. Winds will shift to the southwest, gusting up to 35 miles per hour. Rainfall could reach up to an inch. Tomorrow brings sunshine and a high near 80, with gusty west winds. Tomorrow night, enjoy mostly clear conditions and a low around 59. Saturday, anticipate possible showers and thunderstorms under mostly sunny skies with temperatures near 83.
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Thank you for listening. I'm Dylan. Last time you lost a pet, what did you do? Did you save their ashes? Did you get the paw print? Do you still have the collar? A woman in the UK incorporated her dog's ashes into a tattoo. We'll talk more about this.

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What's it gonna be, boy? Yes or no? What's it gonna be, boy? Yes?

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0: I'm Dylan, and thank you for choosing to hang out today. Last time you had to put down a pet, how do you choose to remember the pet? Do you have the paw print? Do you have their ashes? I always save the collars is what I do, but a woman incorporates dog's ashes into eyeliner tattoo. So this woman in the UK, her name is Claire, and Claire is a permanent makeup artist. She mixed her deceased dog's ashes into a semi-permanent eyeliner tattoo as a memorial. The dog's name was Patch. They were together for 20 years. The collar works for me.
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0: 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Oh, no. What do you think it is? Monopoly is the answer. Really? 5% of people have never played Monopoly? Have you ever seen the Queen version of Monopoly? It's expensive, but that thing, it looks pretty sweet.
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4: And incidentally, he and his opposite number, Hugo Broos, played against each other in the

0: this World Cup. Sotelo was caught up there. And there's an early goal for the Mexicans. Quiñones. Big goal.
1: Julian Quiñones with the goal on Fox. Mexico leads South Africa 1-0 at the half of their Group A match in Mexico City. Later on tonight in Guadalajara, South Korea and Czechia will play in Group A. That will be seen on Fox Sports 1. Game 5 of the Stanley Cup Final is the Golden Knights and Hurricanes skating at 8 Eastern. That series is tied at 2. Broncos gave head coach Sean Payton the new 5-year deal that runs through 2030. In day baseball, Marlins beat the Diamondbacks 2-0. Tigers blanked the Twins 11-0. Juan Soto a home run. Mets beat the Cardinals 5-4. Rockies lead the Cubs 1-0 in the fourth.
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4: Expect showers and possible severe thunderstorms tonight, with heavy rainfall of up to an inch. Temperatures will dip to around 55, with southwest winds gusting up to 30 miles per hour. Tomorrow brings sunshine and a high near 80, with west winds gusting to 30 miles per hour. Tomorrow night, enjoy mostly clear skies and a low around 59. Saturday, anticipate rain showers and a high near 85. Sunday, early morning showers clear for a mostly sunny day, with a high near 69.
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Rush has started their tour, and we talked about this a little bit earlier in the week. They've now done a couple shows, and there's video, and there's set list, there's everything online, even other well-known drummers talking about Annika. She's got everybody's eyes on her. If you're a drummer, you probably know who Mike Portnoy is, but he did a recent interview reviewing one of the shows. Annika, get it, girl.

mixtures, bridge, and others.

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We learn to keep our hands to yourself. Was that a kindergarten? Thanks for listening. I'm Dylan. I got a story about a flight attendant and, well, honestly, an idiot. We'll get to that in just a couple.

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93.9 Cedarburg and 101.3 West Bend. You told us what you wanted to hear, and we listened. Yeah.

Keep your hands to yourself. Well, there's even a Georgia Satellite song about it. Thanks for hanging out. I'm Dylan. I can't believe this happened. So there was a passenger detained after slapping a flight attendant's butt during beverage service. So this was a flight from Fort Lauderdale to Los Angeles. They made a stop in Atlanta to get the guy off the plane. Cody, 32, slapped the flight attendant's butt. No! What is happening here? I have to give it up to, some of the boomers, and then Gen X came along and way more respectful to women. Listen, Cody, at 32, it's never been okay to do that. So, hey, let's not start to go back in that direction again. Please.

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0: 93.9 Cedarburg and 101.3 West Bend, WRYU. We rock you. Do you have an ATV or UTV? There were new laws that went into effect as far as June 1. So DNR is going to have all that info on their website if you want to look that up. Journey in just a moment. Steve Miller Band coming up. Van Halen is next.
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2: Expect showers and possible severe thunderstorms tonight, with heavy rainfall of up to an inch. Temperatures will dip to around 55, with southwest winds gusting up to 30 miles per hour. Tomorrow brings sunshine and a high near 80, with west winds gusting to 30 miles per hour. Tomorrow night, enjoy mostly clear skies and a low around 59. Saturday, anticipate rain showers and a high near 85. Sunday, early morning showers clear for a mostly sunny day, with a high near 69.
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What you doing later? 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Yum, yum. 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

Joan Cusack, actress Joan Cusack. I feel like it's been a long time since we've seen her in a movie. So finally some news today. Joan Cusack stepped away from Hollywood for several years to raise her kids. I guess she lives in Chicago. She says she's lived a life like a normal person, and it's kind of priceless. Her sons are now 25 and 28. She also runs a gift shop in Chicago called Judy Maxwell Home. If I ever make it there, I got to check that out.

rock from A to Z. Aerosmith to Zeppelin. 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

What a great day today is for movie releases. 33 years ago today, we got Jurassic Park. 44 years ago today, E.T. And then 40 years ago today, 1986, Ferris Bueller's Day Off, the how to cut class in high school movie. Did you ever skip when you were in high school? We're going to talk more about that.

0: 93.9 Cedarburg and 101.3 West Bend, WRYU. We rock you. Coming up this Saturday, the 13th, join the educators from the Wildlife and Needs Center for an interactive lesson featuring multiple rehabilitated animals. Yeah, kind of cool, huh? So all the info about that, DNR's website, Black Crows in a moment, Beatles coming up, the Scorpions are next.
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2: Expect showers and possible severe thunderstorms tonight, with heavy rainfall of up to an inch. Temperatures will dip to around 55, with southwest winds gusting up to 30 miles per hour. Tomorrow brings sunshine and a high near 80, with west winds gusting to 30 miles per hour. Tomorrow night, enjoy mostly clear skies and a low around 59. Saturday, anticipate rain showers and a high near 85. Sunday, early morning showers clear for a mostly sunny.

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40 years ago today, 1986, we got the movie Ferris Bueller's Day Off. I feel like we've all seen it. If you were, in high school at that time, it was a how-to on how to cut class. Even somebody who would, like me, come along because I graduated in the mid-90s. Still a how-to for ditching school. Now, I probably know the answer. You probably never cut class when you were in high school. I know, you were perfect. I convinced my little brother to cut class with me the one time, and we had marching band for an hour before we went to lunch, so we cut marching band and went home, and we were hooked on The Young and the Restless at the time, so we wanted to watch The Young and the Restless, have an extra hour for lunch. We did get busted, and yeah, I said The Young and the Restless, and maybe you're thinking, Dylan, just when I was starting to think that you were cool. Oh, no, that was never a thing.

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0: Sanitation workers in Milwaukee making national news today for rescuing a starving dog that was buried inside a garbage bin. Can you even imagine? They took him to the shelter, and the supervisor who helped rescue him later adopted him. The dog's name is now PJ. I'm looking at a picture of this dog, happiest dog I have ever seen. And it kind of looks like my rescue, Eleanor. It looks like it's a Shepherd Husky mix. Very smart dog, but a handful.
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When was the last time you had some tea? Thanks for listening. I'm Dylan. I went from tea to coffee a couple of years ago, so it's been a while. Study found that green tea, very effective at lowering blood pressure levels and improving cholesterol levels. Regular tea drinkers showed reduced cognitive decline and preserved muscle mass as far as, you know, in older adults. I got to go back to tea. Can we mix tea with the beer? No, that's disgusting, right? That was terrible.

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0: Green Day's going to give us a movie? Yeah. Green Day members Billy Joe, Mike, and Trey appear in a newly released trailer for Nimrods, a Green Day comedy road trip. And that is going to be out August 14th. If you want to see the trailer, you can find that on Green Day's website.
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5: Expect showers and possible severe thunderstorms tonight, with heavy rainfall of up to an inch. Temperatures will dip to around 55, with southwest winds gusting up to 30 miles per hour. Tomorrow brings sunshine and a high near 80, with west winds gusting to 30 miles per hour. Tomorrow night, enjoy mostly clear skies and a low around 59. Saturday, anticipate rain showers and a high near 85. Sunday, early morning showers clear for a mostly sunny day, with a high near 69.
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I appreciate you choosing to listen to us. I know you got a lot of options, so I mean that. I'm Dylan. It is time for me to go. I'll be back tomorrow at about the same time. I would love to talk to you again. Until we talk again, take care of yourself.

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